It's not time to make a change. Just relax, take it easy. You're still young, that's your fault. There's so much you have to know.

0: I'm certain it happens all the time, yeah.
1: What do you see when you turn out the light?
0: I can tell you.